0: Little thimbles on her fingers made the noise. She played thousand on the laundry for the boys. She could rag it too, right through the knees of a brand new suit of Easy Breezes. Coney Island washboard, Coney Island washboard round, Coney Island washboard round the lane.
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1: Birds flying high, you know how I feel. 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Breeze drifting on by, you know how I feel. It's a new dawn, it's a new day.

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I'm gonna mess with you.

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